0: Let's travel together.
1: Beyond ourselves.
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breaking every chain that you put on me. You thought I wouldn't change, but I grew on you. I will never be what you wanted, this fire, this fire. It's

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Manners, morals, trust, integrity, lives, families, countries. Unite. Don't destroy your life. Don't destroy your life.

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1: Super vikend u Konzumu i Merkatoru. 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Brazil.

0: What are you looking at?
1: Nothing. Sorry, not sorry, sir.
0: Finish your job and let yourself out. I'm already late for my vacation.
2: Come on, let's go.
0: Qué flaco.
1: Let's go. Don't know what that means.
0: Te quieres comer mi mandado.
1: So vacation, huh? All right. It'll be clean when you get back.
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1: I hate that guy.

Hey there, it's Dory, and you're listening to Musical Freedom Radio. In this week's show, I'll be playing some brand new music from myself and some of my good friends, some older releases I absolutely love, such as Abandoned Ship. You might even hear a fun edit I put on Strobe by Deadmau5, and of course, a first listen to my upcoming release, Imagination, on Musical Freedom, which I'm super excited.

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1: 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Hello and welcome back to Karma Karma Radio. And to everyone joining us from the for the first time from all around the globe, welcome. This is your home as much as it's been ours for the past couple of years. Right now we take you to Rome for a special live recording of myself with Amor. A sunset set that I played, but the crowd was so amped up, so I had to bring it, man. One thing about the Romans, man, I really had a great time with them, and I hope to be back there, man. One night, one room, no boundaries, just music, energy, and connection. This is Shimza taking care of business for the next hour.

We're setting the tone early, deep grooves, melodic movement, and record build for the late night energy. Room was locked in tonight, and yeah, let's keep it moving, man. I'm giving you guys a live set from a show that I did a couple of days ago in Rome, and I must say, man, it was a great one. I'm playing a lot of exclusives here, so you guys are very fortunate to be hearing this for the first time here on Karma Karma Radio. But anyway, that's what we do here every week. It's no surprise, but some of the tunes here are a special treat. Let's get back into it.

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To all the underground people in the house, this is for the DJ world. This is for all the house kids, the lovely soul children. Put your hands up.

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Rhythm, emotion, and atmosphere all meeting in one place. Music does not need labels when it comes to you. It makes you feel something. This is Kama Kama Radio coming through with a live recording from Rome with myself, Shimza, taking care of business.

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1: Karma Karma has always been about discovery, blending sounds, crossing genres, and creating moments that stay with you, man, for long after the music stops. Big love to Amor for this incredible experience. I really had a great time. I hope you guys are having a great time listening to this live mix that I did at Amor a couple of days ago. And yeah, man, give me some feedback. Let me know what you guys think. And I hope you guys are really having a great time.

0: 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From South Africa to Europe and beyond, the journey continues. I'm Shimza, and I'm signing out.
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